0: escuchas solo para desvelados.
1: The most important part of dance is music, music, music, music, music, music, music, music, music, music, music, music.

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1: 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Yeah, man. I'm glad I need to sit down and chop it with y'all, man. Cause I never had an opportunity to do that, so. Yeah, I wanna play something up, too. You smoke? 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You mind if I smoke? Yeah. 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Well, let me introduce myself. Thanks to the motherfucking Z. To introduce myself appropriately, I'm that nigga you was hoping to see. Fall flat on my face, lose respect and fall from grace. But you know, things move slow. I refuse to lose the game like dude from Blow. Like it ain't crazy enough. My life got ups and downs like an all-night fuck. So what? Y'all really want for me? 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Ask me what a success, nigga, success is when your no means no and your yes means yes. And you can stand by your word, cause your word is your balls. Lose what? You're losing them all.

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Oh shit. 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Okay, I got it. Hold up. 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Your heart rate racing like the rate of the crime. I could probably turn water to wine. Restless, double platinum is a sign of the times. It ain't my fault your kids wanna see walk, dress how we dress, and talk like we talk. Ask Miss Cleo. If this is the Matrix, I'm Neo. This is dedicated to that female CEO that sucked my brother's dick for Jolly Saint Nick. Shit. Makes a rule.

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Took my homie Lil Mo Dog and blew him away. Shit. At the age of 19, what a bummer. Another crazy ass summer. These type of things never die down easy. Gang of retaliation, homeboy, believe me. Feed for the recipe. Man, these blunts gon' be the death of me. Fuck it. Next flight to Amsterdam. A few girls, 50 grand in the handy cam. Posted up at the Cypress Hill coffee shop. I'm miraculous, fucking unknown.